0: Get ready. It's time for another episode of Dating Deal Breakers here on the John Tesh Radio Program. Intelligence for your dating life, no matter how old you are. A brand new poll of thousands of adults finding that over 60% of daters have ended a relationship because of an ick. Ugh. Which is a trait that turns them off, of course. For example, one out of seven men would break things off with somebody who wanted to share food on a first date.
1: Wow.
0: Nearly one in six men have stopped dating somebody because they were too into astrology. And one of the biggest dating turnoffs is being a know-it-all. Turns out nearly 20% of singles say they have ended a relationship because the person thought they knew everything. One more thing, 72% would critique a first date location if it didn't meet their standards.
2: Intelligence for your life.
0: And coming up, does driving slower make you safer when you're texting? Stand by. WeeB108, John Tesh, proud to be playing in New Canaan. 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

0: Weeby 108. Here's an interesting question. Is it possible that driving slower can make us safer while we're texting? Well, a new study says doing that, slowing down and texting, actually makes our driving even more dangerous. Now, how does that work? Well, researchers at Queensland University of Technology in Australia found that texting while driving, even driving slowly, raises your risk of crashing. Because when one driver suddenly slows down, other drivers often react with frustration or aggression, and that's when the accidents occur. In fact, using a phone while driving quadruples our crash risk. Distracted drivers go 3 miles per hour slower when they're looking at their phone, and that leads to more gridlock, rear-end crashes, and road rage. The researchers used a simulator to track how drivers behaved while texting, driving hands-free, or using no device at all. The safest, no phone use, of course. Bottom line, there is no such thing as safe texting behind the wheel, and slowing down to do it really does make things worse.
1: Intelligence for your life.
0: 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Getting a code sent to our phone, we're now hearing, is risky. I'm going to share a smarter, safer way to log in just a moment.
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1: All right, my friends, here's why more than a couple of experts are saying that we should stop getting security codes by text message. 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They're meant to protect us, but they might be doing just the opposite. It's because those codes aren't exactly sent directly from your bank or Gmail or your Amazon account. 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They're routed through third-party companies, and according to Bloomberg News, some of those third-party companies are linked to surveillance agencies and have even been tied to data breaches. In fact, the U.S. Cybersecurity and Infrastructure Security Agency has flat-out warned, do not use text messages for two-factor authentication. 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
1: This is the John Tesh Radio Show on Weeby 108. Okay, intelligent people, have you ever had a friend ask you to crack their back for them? Don't do it. Physical therapy professor Dr. Greg Kalchuk says, unless you're a chiropractor, you risk using too much force, and that could damage ligaments or discs. Bad news. Now, if you're a back cracker yourself, and you do it by twisting your torso to get that satisfying crack, that's actually okay, according to Dr. Kalchuk. He says people usually do it because they feel stiffness or pressure, and twisting your torso typically won't cause any lasting problems. It does relieve pressure by moving joint surfaces away from each other. Experts say, just like with cracking knuckles, cracking the back won't cause arthritis or lingering issues. Just don't let a friend crack your back.
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1: Weeby 108. Well, it's the season of pumpkin spice, isn't it? But what exactly is pumpkin spice, and why is it so popular? First, most pumpkin spice mixtures don't contain any pumpkin. This is according to Dr. Kantha from the Institute of Food Technologists. Instead, it's a combination of the spices used to flavor pumpkin pie, like ground cloves or allspice, mixed with cinnamon, nutmeg, and ginger. But a lot of pumpkin spice products don't contain any spices at all, just synthetic flavors. So why is pumpkin spice so popular, real or not? Because it triggers nostalgia, that's it. Dr. Schelke says just the tiniest whiff can trigger an emotional response in our brain, reminding us of childhood and triggering warm, fuzzy memories of holiday meals with family and friends. Pumpkin spice is also slightly addictive, since we usually get pumpkin spice mixed with sugar, like in lattes, cookies, and donuts. It trains our brain and body to remember how delicious the combination is. And then, the second we smell or even imagine it, our bodies have an anticipatory response and we start craving it. The more pumpkin spice we consume, the more we want. Wow, this is crazy, right?
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1: Productivity experts are saying our brain has a golden hour when it works best. They're saying we need to protect the two best hours of our day before most people even sit down at their desk. Their day's already been hijacked by emails and morning meetings and that one quick thing that somehow eats up an hour. But here is the thing. The first 2 hours of your workday, you're in your cognitive prime. This is according to productivity expert Donna McGeorge, author of the book, The First 2 Hours. She says your first 2 hours at work are the sweet spot when your brain is sharpest and best equipped to solve problems, make decisions, and do high-impact thinking. It's when your prefrontal cortex, the part responsible for focus and logic and creativity, is firing on all cylinders. And McGeorge says, when we ease into work by tackling low-value tasks, it's like using a high-performance sports car to run errands. You get that image in your head now, right? Studies show our mental energy fades over the course of the day. So the recommendation is to try this. Block out your first 2 hours for deep work. Tackle the task you least want to do because your brain will be better able to handle it. And hold off on email and meetings until later in the day. Even protecting one morning a week will increase your productivity.
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1: 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Which is worse for our health, the hot dog or the hamburger? I'll have the answer next.
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1: All righty, it's your next backyard cookout. What do you think? Should you go for the burger or the hot dog? What's the latest? Nutrition experts say a hamburger is usually healthier because hot dogs are typically made with lower quality meat plus additives and preservatives like nitrates. It's why eating a lot of processed meats like hot dogs has been linked to heart disease, high blood pressure, diabetes, some cancers. Now, don't get me wrong, hamburgers aren't exactly a health food either. But if you make them at home with lean, grass-fed beef, they tend to be lower in sodium and give you more control over the ingredients and portion size. The good news is you don't have to swear off hot dogs at your summer cookouts. Just be smart about it. Choose turkey or chicken dogs to cut the saturated fat. Use a whole grain bun. Top it with fresh veggies and onions for some antioxidants, or sauerkraut, my favorite, for a dose of probiotics. And instead of ketchup, use mustard, which doesn't have sugar in it. 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
0: John Tesh here with music and intelligence for East Norwalk tonight. Thank you for listening to Weeby.

0: you found WeeB108. Social psychologists will tell you from the data that they have that today we have fewer work friends, more faceless chats online, and more isolation on the job. And according to the Wall Street Journal, this is a huge contributor to the loneliness epidemic. Employers and researchers just beginning now to understand how the workplace shifts over the last several years have contributed to this epidemic of loneliness. And the loneliness employees are feeling affects remote and in-person workers equally. For example, 20% of fully remote workers report being lonely for most of the day. Among on-site workers, a statistically equal share feel lonely 19%. And according to a Gallup poll 4 years ago in 2020, nearly half of workers believed someone at work cared about them. Now only 30% do. What can help? Workplace chit-chat works. Jessica Method is a professor at Rutgers who studies social ties at work, and she says office chit-chat provides more benefits than people realize. Her studies found that employees who engaged in small talk reported less stress and more positivity. And she says if you work remotely, you should call and message your colleagues about non-work-related things. Our radio show staff is pretty spread out, but we maintain friendships by messaging each other just to catch up. You're on WeeB 108.
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0: Connecticut's best music variety, Weeby 108. My name is John Tesh. It's Intelligence for Your Life. And did you know that checking your weight every day could help you slim down? Listen, a two-year Cornell study found that charting your daily weight helps people lose weight and keep it off. People who lost weight with this approach in the first year maintained that weight loss throughout the second year. It's because if you're checking the scale every day, things can't get out of control before you notice. Get it? Works for me. And if you do see the scale inching upward, you can do something about it quickly. It's Intelligence for Your Waistline.
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0: Wavy 108 with Connecticut's best nighttime music variety. So you know anybody can be scammed these days, but according to the FBI's most recent internet crime report, older adults are targeted the most, and not because crooks think you're too old and doddering to figure it out. It's because they think boomers have the most money. And they're not wrong. Just about half of all wealth is in the bank accounts of older adults right this minute. That makes them a prime target for financial exploitation. But here's one of the biggest signs you're getting scammed. You feel panicked. So think about the fake grandkid in jail call asking you for bail money, or a scammer claiming your Social Security will be frozen unless you pay a fine right now. Your heart races and your brain shuts down. Well, that's what scammers are counting on, because a panicked brain goes offline, making it nearly impossible to think clearly. It's why the right thing to do is to give yourself some space to calm down and think rationally. And that's the worst outcome for any scammer. So if somebody pressures you into making a quick money decision, that's a red flag. Hang up. Call the police. Because the moment you start thinking rationally, that's when you win.
1: Now that's intelligence for your life.
0: Coming up, the keto diet is good for more than just weight loss. New research from the Mayo Clinic finds it can also prevent hardcore headaches. I'll share the link between the keto diet and fewer migraines next.
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1: All righty, here's a conversation starter for you. If somebody is named Jim, Dave, Bob, Pat, Mitch, or Bill, you'll know that they're probably 50 years old and older. This is according to Laura Wattenberg, the founder of BabyNameWizard.com. She should know. Wattenberg says, a name is considered statistically gone when it's given to fewer than five boys or girls in a year. Pat and Bob fall into that category. She says one-syllable nicknames like Jim and Dave used to be really popular, but that whole style is falling out of fashion fast. We're turning away from names that are trimmed-down versions of a longer name. The same is true for girls' nicknames, by the way. Ones that are completely gone include Sue and Debbie. And mid-century nicknames for girls ending in I, like Sandy or Vicky, dominated the 1950s and 60s, but they're now either gone or on the brink of being gone. 1960s names are falling out of favor at a rapid pace. Wattenberg says, we're about to see nobody named Shelley, Jill, or even Brad. Brad isn't even the top 3,000 names for boys.
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14: 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All right, here's some good news. Apparently, it's official. We can go ahead and have a cheat day, because science says it's okay. A new study in the Journal of Consumer Psychology finding that having a cheat day increases morale and willpower, meaning people were actually better able to stick to their diets when they had a cheat day. The study compared two groups of people. Some had a cheat day every week and some didn't. At the end of the study, they found that both groups lost the same amount of weight. So if you want to cheat on your diet one day a week, science says, hey, go for it.
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1: Welcome to John Tesh Radio Show. It's intelligence for your life, and we now know the ideal amount of vacation that leads to a longer life. Because having the opportunity to relax and de-stress, plus see new places and try new things, can help you live longer. And a study has found, to put it simply, the more vacation you take, the better. According to a 40-year study in the Journal of Nutrition, Health, and Aging, people who took 3 weeks vacation or more in a year had lower rates of death compared to those who had less vacation time. The study found that people with less vacation time worked more and slept less than those who could take more vacation. And the stress from too much work without a break, well, it overruled any benefit from taking only a few days off. Now, another study from Syracuse confirmed why a vacation will add years to our life. It's really good for our heart. The researchers actually saw a reduction in the risk of cardiovascular disease the more vacations a person took.
2: Now that's intelligence for your life.
1: And just ahead, this will be a conversation starter for you next time you're around the campfire. Campfires aren't just cozy. They might help heal your mind, too. I'll tell you about campfire therapy next.
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0: Weeby 108. Have you heard about campfire therapy? A growing number of therapists and nonprofits are tapping into what they call the beneficial powers of fire to help veterans, recovering addicts, at-risk teens, and anybody who could use a mental health boost. What could be healing about a campfire? Well, the journal Evolutionary Psychology says sitting around a campfire brings down blood pressure and boosts relaxation, which does encourage more social interaction. Fires can assist in having deeper, more vulnerable conversations and help build stronger bonds. And organizations like the White Heart Foundation, which works with post-9/11 veterans, they use campfire therapy. Overall, campfire therapy is part of the field of ecotherapy, which includes things like equine therapy, horses, of course, and wilderness retreats. The premise is that being in nature and absorbing the sights, smells, and sounds lowers heart rate and stress and boosts our well-being. As for campfire therapy, Kevin Grzewski is a therapeutic recreation specialist. He says a campfire is a symbol of letting go, which can be powerful when confronting trauma and pain. The crackling and the smell of the fire goes back into our subconscious mind.
1: Intelligence for your life.
0: And just ahead, parents, grandparents, if you want the kids to listen to you, I'll tell you which three phrases to ditch. Stand by.
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1: All right, parents, grandparents, here are a few suggestions. There are a few classic parenting phrases that we've all said out of habit, but experts say they could be doing more harm than good. So consider these ideas from child psychologist Reem Rohuda. The first one is, because I said so. Now, it might get your kid to stop for now, but it shuts down communication. A better option, say, I know you don't like this. I'll explain why this is happening, and then we're going to move forward. This acknowledges their feelings, sets a boundary, and reinforces your leadership in a calm way. Another phrase we're supposed to skip, threats like, if you don't listen, you can't have fill in the blank. You can't have a sleepover or your Xbox or whatever your child values. Try this instead, says our expert. When you're ready to listen, we can do fill in the blank. That gives kids agency without giving up structure. You're not limiting them. You're removing the power struggle. One more. If you catch yourself saying, you're fine when your kid is upset, swap that for, I see you're upset. Let's talk about it. Because dismissing your kid's feelings makes them feel unheard and less likely to cooperate. But when your child feels heard, they will likely calm down faster and trust you more. The tradition continues. More of the John Tesh Radio Show on Weeby 108.

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1: Been a while since we talked about your hair, so let's talk about your hair. If you want strong, healthy, awesome-looking hair, you need protein and a lot of it. According to registered dietitian Dr. Amy Goss from the University of Alabama, she says protein and its amino acids are critical for hair growth. It also helps with the formation of keratin, your hair's main structural component. Eating animal protein is the best way to get it, she says. But if you're a vegetarian, you can get the protein you need from foods like soybeans, almonds, Greek yogurt, and especially eggs. You want to get 30 grams of protein with every meal. How do you know if you're not getting enough? Well, your hair is going to be frizzy. It'll start lacking shine, and you may even experience hair loss. What does 30 grams of protein look like? Well, you can make a yogurt bowl with 1 cup of Greek yogurt and top it off with some almonds and add in a high-fiber fruit for taste. Or eat 3.5 ounces of turkey breast rolled up in some cheese with some apple slices on the side. Protein meals for hair growth. You can make your own, but just make sure, this expert says, you get 30 grams a day.
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1: 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You press the tip of your tongue against the back of your front teeth. This comes from a study published in the journal Somatosensory and Motor Research. What does the position of our tongue have to do with our balance? Well, it engages jaw muscles that activate your postural control system. It makes your body more effective at staying steady, even on slippery and uneven surfaces. Again, you press the tip of your tongue against the back of your front teeth to maintain your balance.
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1: $748, Rhonda. Are you ready?
2: I'm ready.
1: Question number one. In 2006, a professional made history doing what?
2: A professional finger snapper was the first contestant on America's Got Talent.
1: Question number two. It's a fact. Natalie and Janet both sang together where?
2: At the end of Michael Jackson's song, Pretty Young Thing.
1: Question number three. This click costs $17.70.
2: Sandra Bullock made the first online movie ticket purchase for her movie, The Net.
1: Question number four. If someone asks, the answer is 42.
2: That's the number of bridges spanning the Merritt Parkway.
1: Question number five. Stanford is the home of this folklore.
2: That Bobby Valentine created the wrap sandwich.
1: She did it! It is official.
2: No,
1: it is official. She got all five. You just won yourself $748.
2: Oh, this is my husband, Gary, and we're actually on our way out. It's our wedding anniversary.
1: Oh, my. No, it's not. Is it really?
2: It is.
1: Congratulations to Rhonda from New Canaan, our latest Weeby 108 Bigelow T5 question quiz winner. $748 in cash. It's John Kamal, and I'm going to have an all-new set of questions and fresh cash jackpot Monday morning on Weeby 108.
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1: $748, Rhonda. Are you ready?
2: I'm ready.
1: Question number one. In 2006, a professional made history doing what?
2: A professional finger snapper was the first contestant on America's Got Talent.
1: Question number two. It's a fact. Natalie and Janet both sang together where?
2: At the end of Michael Jackson's song, Pretty Young Thing.
1: Question number three. 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
2: Sandra Bullock made the first online movie ticket purchase for her movie, The Net.
1: Question number four. If someone asks, the answer is 42.
2: That's the number of bridges spanning the Merritt Parkway.
1: Question number five. Stanford is the home of this folklore.
2: That Bobby Valentine created the wrap sandwich.
1: She did it! It is official.
2: No,
1: it is official. She got all five. You just won yourself $748.
2: Oh, this is my husband, Gary, and we're actually on our way out. It's our wedding anniversary.
1: Oh, my. No, it's not. Is it really?
2: It is.
1: Congratulations to Rhonda from New Canaan, our latest Weeby 108 Bigelow T5 question quiz winner. $748 in cash. It's John Kamal, and I'm going to have an all-new set of questions and fresh cash jackpot Monday morning on Weeby 108.
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9: Advisory is in effect for midday Sunday. Coastal flood warning in effect through the day Sunday. Showers over to rain by late this afternoon and this evening. It will be windy in the low 60s. Wind gusts of 45 to 50 miles an hour through this afternoon. More rain and wind this evening and tonight. The rain may be heavy. Overnight lows in the mid-50s. Wind gusts of 40 to 45 miles an hour. Sunday, rainy and windy in the mid-60s, and more rain Monday in the mid-60s. I'm meteorologist Paul Piorek.
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Saturday morning with MJ. Weavey 108, good morning. Whether or not you want to talk about it, the weather is on everybody's mind today. It wasn't too bad at 5:15 when I was coming here, but you know what? We have my friend and meteorologist Paul Piorek coming up with the weather for you this morning. We got the big guns in keeping us up to date on what's going on. We've got some great music, a few fun things to talk about. I'll let you know about the cancellations I know about. And I don't know. What can I tell you? Thankfully, this morning, I got some help. Good help. Sit back, get that hot cup of coffee, and let's get it started. Weavey 108.

0: to Ed Sheeran. It's true, my bad habits get to you. And Gloria Gaynor. You gotta lay down and die. Oh, no, not I. I will survive. To Sabrina Carpenter. The best music variety to make you feel good and help you relax plays here. Weeby 108.
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3: A wind advisory is in effect through midday Sunday. Coastal flood warning in effect through the day Sunday. Showers over to rain by late this afternoon and this evening. It will be windy in the low 60s. Wind gusts of 45 to 50 miles an hour through this afternoon. More rain and wind this evening and tonight. The rain may be heavy. Overnight lows in the mid-50s. Wind gusts of 40 to 45 miles an hour. Sunday, rainy and windy in the mid-60s. And more rain Monday in the mid-60s. I'm meteorologist Paul Piorek.
4: Thanks, Paul. That's the latest Weeby 108 Sacred Heart University forecast. And remember, there's a chance of flooding. So if you see an underpass or low-lying area and it's filled with water, please turn around. We don't want you stuck in that water or possibly worse. The Amati Aesthetics of Fairfield temperature right now, 57 in Trumbull. You ever have a morning?

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1: Saturday morning with MJ. We'd be want to wait a little weather note for you. I guess that's our theme for the morning, okay? Due to the weather, tomorrow morning's Bigelow Tea Community Challenge 5K in Southport is canceled. Weeby 108's John Kamal was supposed to be there. We're going to keep you updated on the rescheduled date.

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0: 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We be 108.

Saturday morning with MJ. Weeby 108. So how you doing? Did you get outside yesterday to put in all of your loose things? You know, the flag that you have out there that says, oh, you know, fall, or I don't know, your lawn chairs that might be out there that are kind of stray, or a loose plant. I'm just trying to think ahead here because the winds are going to start kicking up shortly and you don't want that stuff blowing around and bumping into things, especially your car, because that would be a problem. Right now, I don't see any problems out there on the roads. I just see some rain coming down. So, oh yeah, Jimmy Cliff.

Saturday morning with MJ in the rain. WeeB 108. Yeah, it's raining. I hear it on the window. I just don't want to look outside right now because it's kind of messy. This strong nor'easter is sitting off the coast, hitting us with prolonged periods of impact, continuing through Monday. Strong winds, power outages, heavy rain, coastal high tide flooding, as long as there's no locusts, right? So today, on and off, heavy rain, gusty winds, 45 to 50 miles an hour. Some breaks of sun are possible, too, because after all, it is Connecticut, and we have to have every kind of weather we can have in a short amount of time. Highs today in the upper 50s to low 60s. Coastal high tide flooding is possible late morning to early afternoon. Power issues are possible because the leaves are on the trees, of course. On and off, heavy rains continue through tonight with very gusty winds and a higher tide than normal with flooding 10 p.m. to midnight possible because we got a full moon. So just we have everything. Sunday, it's still going to be here and it's still going to be doing the same thing. So my advice to you right now, grab your coffee and I hope you got all your supplies in and you'll be in for the weekend.

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9: A wind advisory is in effect through midday Sunday. Coastal flood warning in effect through the day Sunday. Showers over to rain by late this afternoon and this evening. It will be windy in the low 60s. Wind gusts of 45 to 50 miles an hour through this afternoon. More rain and wind this evening and tonight. The rain may be heavy, overnight lows in the mid-50s, wind gusts of 40 to 45 miles an hour. Sunday, rainy and windy in the mid-60s, and more rain Monday in the mid-60s. I'm meteorologist Paul Piorek.
10: 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That's the latest Weeby 108 Sacred Heart University forecast. The Amati Aesthetics of Fairfield temperature right now is 58 in Bridgeport.

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1: Saturday morning with MJ. Thank you for being here with me. Got that second cup of coffee going. I'm going to go after mine in a little bit. And I don't even want to say this, but I'm going to because, you know, we do have this nor'easter going on. We are right at the beginning of it. United Illuminating is reporting 200 customers without power right now. Eversource has got 6,700 customers without power right now. So we're at the beginning and this thing is ramping up to be no joke. So if you can get out early and get your batteries and whatever else you think you might need later, just in case, you might want to do that. In the meantime, enjoy that coffee with a little Elton John. WeeBee 108.

A good day to batten down the hatches. Saturday with MJ, we'd be 108. Where did that phrase come from? Do you even know what a batten is? Well, it was a 19th century sailing term. They used to cover the hatches of the boat with battens, long, thin strips of wood, so the hatches wouldn't come up during storms. Might want to do that today because we got a storm going on. We'll talk more weather in a little bit. Right now, more coffee and Celine Dion. 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

Saturday with MJ, WeeB 108. So today's forecast is ominous. On and off heavy rain, gusty winds, 45 to 50 miles an hour at the top. Some breaks of sun are possible depending on where you are, with high temps in the upper 50s to low 60s. On and off heavy rain tonight with gusty winds, higher high tides with flooding 10 to midnight possible with lows in the 50s. And we have a full moon tonight, so extra high tides. Tomorrow, we're still watching the coastal storm hang around. Periods of heavy rain in the morning, strong gusty winds, early power issues possible. It'll all decrease a little after, like, you know, late morning, early afternoon. But we're still going to have the rain hanging around. So be prepared for a wet, wet weekend. Maybe a pot of soup is a good idea. I don't know. Is it soup weather? WeeB 108.

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1: 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I'm watching the tops of the trees blow around out there, and I'm watching the rain, and stay inside if you can, and stay right here with us at Weeby 108.

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Saturday with MJ. We be 108. So today is National Dumpling Day. Why is that important when we're having a nor'easter? Well, calling out for Chinese food is always a good idea. Do you like your dumplings fried or steamed? I mean, come on, dumplings. You can even get dumplings in soup. And there you go. That fights the rainy blues away, right? I hope so. Maroon 5 now. We be 108.

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15: A wind advisory is in effect through midday Sunday. Coastal flood warning in effect through the day Sunday. Showers over to rain by late this afternoon and this evening. It will be windy in the low 60s. Wind gusts of 45 to 50 miles an hour through this afternoon. More rain and wind this evening and tonight. The rain may be heavy. Overnight lows in the mid-50s. Wind gusts of 40 to 45 miles an hour. Sunday, rainy and windy in the mid-60s. And more rain Monday in the mid-60s. I'm meteorologist Paul Piorek.
16: There's the latest Weeby 108 Sacred Heart University forecast. The Amati Aesthetics of Fairfield temperature right now, 58 in Westport.

Saturday morning with MJ. We be 108 due to the weather tomorrow morning. That's right, Sunday morning. The Bigelow Tea Community Challenge 5K in Southport is canceled. We be 108's John Kamal was going to be there. We're going to keep you posted on a rescheduled date. 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

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So I understand. 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

Speaking of those colors, did you see the sky last evening? It was crazy. It was orange. It was yellow. It was blue. It was purple. It was pink. The inside of my kitchen was pink. I was like, what the heck? I had to go outside and look up. Oh, I should have known. MJ with you on a Saturday. We'd be one away that something was a-coming. Well, we got it today. On and off heavy rains, gusty winds, 45 to 50 miles an hour. Some breaks of sun are possible where you are, wherever that is, because we're Connecticut. Highs today in the upper 50s to low 60s. Coastal high tide flooding late morning, early afternoon possible. Power issues are possible. On and off heavy rain tonight with gusty winds and more of the same for tomorrow morning. So just be prepared. Get yourself whatever you need now. And I don't know. I'd stay inside. Stay inside. Listen to Weeby. Clean the house. Dance. Oh, it's a thought. Don't look at me like that. I see you. Weeby 108.

0: 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No, it is not hitting snooze. It is the Weeby 108 five-question quiz. 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

Well, there's a reason for everything, right? Saturday with MJ, Weeby 108. The Durham Fair is this weekend. I really wanted to see Tyler Hubbard tonight. Not happening. The Durham Fair is happening. It will be open from 9 a.m. to 6 p.m. today and tomorrow. However, Tyler Hubbard for tonight was canceled. All remaining weekend stage entertainment has been canceled. Animal pulls, motorized events have been canceled. And the Midway was closed last night, and it's closed all weekend because of the rain. So you can still check out the animal barns, the exhibit barns, the museums, the covered marketplace, but anything outside that you were going to hope to see is not happening. Thank you, Mother Nature. Weeby 108.

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1: $748, Rhonda. Are you ready?
2: I'm ready.
1: Question number one. In 2006, a professional made history doing what?
2: A professional finger snapper was the first contestant on America's Got Talent.
1: Question number two. It's a fact. Natalie and Janet both sang together where?
2: At the end of Michael Jackson's song, Pretty Young Thing.
1: Question number three. 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
2: Sandra Bullock made the first online movie ticket purchase for her movie, The Net.
1: Question number four. If someone asks, the answer is 42.
2: That's the number of bridges spanning the Merritt Parkway.
1: Question number five. Stanford is the home of this folklore.
2: That Bobby Valentine created the wrap sandwich.
1: She did it! It is official.
2: No way.
1: It is official. She got all five. You just won yourself $748.
2: Oh, this is my husband, Gary, and we're actually on our way out. It's our wedding anniversary.
1: Oh, my. No, it's not. Is it really?
2: It is.
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13: A wind advisory is in effect through midday Sunday. Coastal flood warning in effect through the day Sunday. Showers over to rain by late this afternoon and this evening. It will be windy in the low 60s. Wind gusts of 45 to 50 miles an hour through this afternoon. More rain and wind this evening and tonight. The rain may be heavy. Overnight lows in the mid 50s. Wind gusts of 40 to 45 miles an hour. Sunday, rainy and windy in the mid 60s. And more rain Monday in the mid 60s. I'm meteorologist Paul Piorek.
14: That was the latest WeeB 108 Sacred Heart University Nor'easter update. The Amati Aesthetics of Fairfield temperature right now is 56 in Seymour.

I didn't think I'd be talking about power outages. I thought Dave would be doing it. MJ with you, WeB 108. But a lot of our friends in Trumbull are out. United Illuminating is reporting 1,200 customers without power already at 9:20 this morning. Eversource has 10,000 customers out. So no joke, it's a nor'easter. It's the real thing. We've been through this before. Stay safe. 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

It's time to feel good. With Connecticut's best music variety. Baby, you're a player, you are. 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

Just when Mariah Carey thought she was the queen at 22 weeks on top of Billboard's Hot 100, along comes Ella Langley for 23 weeks. That is crazy. I love that song, Choosin' Texas. If you haven't checked out any of her other music, today's a good day to go do that. It really is. It's a good day to stay inside with something warm. We got a nor'easter going on. We've got power outages all over the state. So stay safe and stay right here. Weeby 108.

Billy Joel for our friends on the island. I hope you guys are hanging tight too, because you're getting hit as well as we are. Crazy weather day. Crazy. Nor'easter in September. On and off heavy rains today. Gusty winds 45 to 50 miles an hour. And why is that a big deal? Look outside. There are leaves on the trees, and those winds just hit those leaves. And if that tree has got a problem, it's probably coming down. So take care. We've got breaks of sun possible today. Who knew? And, you know, highs in the upper 50s to low 60s, coastal high tide flooding late morning, early afternoon, and power issues are possible. It's a mixed bag of everything. Just be safe, be aware, and keep that cell phone of yours charged. You never know. The power could go out, and that really stinks. Weeby 108.

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Well, thank you for spending your morning with me. The Nor'easter updates continue with our friend Dave. We've got some great music. You never know what Dave is going to talk about. He said he saw some sun on his way here. I am so confused with this weather. Stay safe. See you next Saturday. 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

Pal Davey working during the storm. The storm, the storm. The sound is a foaming green color. I've seen some blue skies and some wind as we roll into the high tide window. Very strange day. Keep it on Weeby for the latest weather updates.

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7: The Wiebe 108 Sacred Heart University forecast. 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
8: A wind advisory is in effect through midday Sunday. Coastal flood warning in effect through the day Sunday. Showers over to rain by late this afternoon and this evening. It will be windy in the low 60s. Wind gusts of 45 to 50 miles an hour through this afternoon. More rain and wind this evening and tonight. The rain may be heavy. Overnight lows in the mid 50s. Wind gusts of 40 to 45 miles an hour. Sunday, rainy and windy in the mid 60s. And more rain Monday in the mid 60s. I'm meteorologist Paul Piorek.
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108, the Bigelow T Community Challenge 5K run in Southport, scheduled to go off tomorrow, is canceled. Keep it on Weeby 108. We'll let you know about a rescheduled date for that. Although I would love to run today with that tailwind. Whoa! All kinds of course records could be broken.

It's time to feel good. You're too sweet for me. And relax. With Connecticut's best music variety. WeeBee 108.

storm hasn't been given a name yet. I guess nor'easters don't get a name. But speaking of named storms, tomorrow is the 41st anniversary of Hurricane Gloria. Remember her? September 27, 1985.

0: I love that song. Bruno Mars, I Just Might, Weeby, 108. Well, congratulations to Rhonda of New Canaan. 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
1: A wind advisory is in effect through midday Sunday. Coastal flood warning in effect through the day Sunday. Showers over to rain by late this afternoon and this evening. It will be windy in the low 60s. Wind gusts of 45 to 50 miles an hour through this afternoon. More rain and wind this evening and tonight. The rain may be heavy. Overnight lows in the mid 50s. Wind gusts of 40 to 45 miles an hour. Sunday, rainy and windy in the mid 60s. And more rain Monday in the mid 60s. I'm meteorologist Paul Piorek.
0: The Amati Aesthetics of Fairfield, temp 60 in Stratford, Paul.
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The Bigelow Tea Community Challenge 5K run in Southport canceled for tomorrow. Keep it on Weeby 108. 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
12: The Weeby 108 Sacred Heart University forecast starts spreading the news. Rainy and windy today, tonight, tomorrow, and Monday. Coastal flooding and possible power outages. Higher than normal high tides. It's a great weekend. The Amati Aesthetics of Fairfield temperature is 60 in Bridgeport.

Connecticut's best music variety, Weeby 108. Joan Jett just had a birthday. Even she's a little older. 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

PB108, Block Island Ferry, Cross Sound Ferry all have issues today. I would not take the ferry. Gridlock day in the city. Don't drive. Take Metro North if you're going to New York. Of course, around here, pretty much everybody does that. But some parts of Connecticut, oh, let's drive to the city. Not today. Don't do it.

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0: 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It's Weeby 108's Studio 108. Jose the Party DJ spins live from 3 a.m. till, from 7 p.m. to 3 a.m. That's a long shift, Jose. The best dance songs from the 70s right up through today. It is the soundtrack for your Saturday night. It's the biggest party in town, and you're invited.
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I want to be with you tomorrow with the Bigelow Tea Community Challenge 5K run in Southport. But unfortunately, it's canceled. It's okay. I haven't been training. Keep it on WeeB108. 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
11: The Weeby 108 Sacred Heart University forecast. We have a coastal flood warning expected to last until 6 o'clock on Sunday, and a wind advisory, and look for some rain and possible power outages higher than normal high tide, so be aware of everything. The Amati Aesthetics of Fairfield temperature is 60 in Milford.

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0: 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We'll give you the bad news first. Peter Byrne, lead singer of Naked Eyes, who you just heard, passed away last week. And the good news is that Rhonda of New Canaan is our latest WeeBee108 Bigelow T 5-question quiz winner. 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

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The Bigelow Tea Community Challenge 5K run in Southport tomorrow is canceled due to the weather. Keep it on Weeby 108. We'll let you know when there is a new date.

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1: $748, Rhonda. Are you ready?
2: I'm ready.
1: Question number one. In 2006, a professional made history doing what?
2: A professional finger snapper was the first contestant on America's Got Talent.
1: Question number two. It's a fact. Natalie and Janet both sang together where?
2: At the end of Michael Jackson's song, Pretty Young Thing.
1: Question number three. This click cost $17.70.
2: Sandra Bullock made the first online movie ticket purchase for her movie, The Net.
1: Question number four. If someone asks, the answer is 42.
2: That's the number of bridges spanning the Merritt Parkway.
1: Question number five. Stanford is the home of this folklore.
2: That Bobby Valentine created the wrap sandwich.
1: She did it! It is official. It is official. She got all five. You just won yourself $748.
2: Oh, this is my husband, Gary, and we're actually on our way out. It's our wedding anniversary.
1: Oh, my. No, it's not. Is it really?
2: It is.
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14: The Weeby 108 Sacred Heart University forecast. Start spreading the news. Heavy rain, windy tonight. Some coastal flooding, possible power outages. We have higher than normal high tides. Long Island and New Jersey are getting slammed there right along the coast. Higher than normal high tides. We did mention that, right? The Imani Aesthetic at Fairfield. Temperature 61 in Seymour.

Democratic. It's best music variety. It's Weeby 108, the Nor'easter. No name for it. I guess they just call a Nor'easter a Nor'easter, depending on the wind direction. Speaking of named storms, tomorrow, 41st anniversary of Hurricane Gloria, September 20th.

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And relax. 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

And the home of Weeby 108 Connecticut traffic. 95 at a parkway is a smooth sailing, except there's always an exception. 95 southbound, exit 30, off-ramp closed because of a crash. Lots of road closures because of downed trees and wires if you're on the side streets, B.

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Keep it on Weeby 108. 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

0: nor'easter. You know, that's something you usually hear in the dead of winter, not 5 days after the official end of summer. Oh, well. That's pretty weird, but what you're going to be hearing in the next 5 hours is also weird. It's the Howard Hoffman Show on Weepy 108.
1: Oh, no, not you again.
0: Yeah, listen, we're here with you. We're going to give you an update on the nor'easter in just a little bit right here on Weepy 108. We're standing right by your side. 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
12: Okay, here we go. The WEBE 108 Sacred Heart University Nor'easter Update. We got a coastal flood warning in effect until 6 p.m. tomorrow. The toughest times are going to be during high tide. That'll be tonight around midnight and again tomorrow around noon. So do what you need to do, like, go inland. There's also a wind advisory, 25 to 35 mile an hour winds gusting to 55, and that's until 6 a.m. tomorrow. Windy with rain into tonight. High 62, low 57. More wind, more rain, 90% chance of that, and a high of 64 tomorrow. The Amati Aesthetics of Fairfield temperature is 60 at the Southwest Ledge Lighthouse in New Haven.

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It's Weeby 108, the Howard Hoffman Show for a Saturday, a rainy one at that. 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

Yeah, I know. I've been in love ever since I met you. Weeby 108. By the way, this rain isn't expected to end until late Monday night. So along with keeping it here all weekend, listen to John Kamal when you wake up and head out Monday morning, 5:30 to 10. He'll guide you through it all right here on Weeby 108.

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0: meditating. You know, come back down here because we need you down here, Dua Lipa. WeeB 108, Connecticut's best music variety. Howard Hoffman Show. All right, the Nor'easter update. We got a coastal flood warning in effect until 6 p.m. tomorrow. Mother Nature's not fooling around here. The toughest times are going to be during high tide, and that's going to happen around midnight tonight. And talk about sinister. Jeez, come on. And again tomorrow around noon. So please be prepared. Also look out for those 25 to 35 mile an hour winds howling through midday tomorrow with gusts up to 55. Stay with WeeB 108. We'll get you through this mess together.
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Connecticut's best music variety, Weeby 108. So I'm noting here that Annie Lennox and I, we're pretty much the same age. And as soon as we hear words like sweet dreams, we're both... Huh? Oh, we

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Well, both Connecticut Suns left us, the WNBA team and the one in the sky, but we'll get you through both of them, don't worry. We're Weeby 108 with Connecticut's Best Music Variety. Another hour of the Howard Hoffman Show on the way. You have been warned on Weeby 108.

0: 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Familiar songs. But I said fire to the rain. Today's hits and all the Connecticut classics. With local traffic, weather, and information, plus the personalities you know. 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
12: Let's take a look at the Weeby 108 Sacred Heart University Nor'easter update. All right, now let's read it. We've got a coastal flood warning in effect until 6 p.m. tomorrow, so please be extra cautious during high tide. That'll be around midnight tonight and again tomorrow around noon. Also, hang on tight for those 25 to 35 mile an hour winds. They're howling through here until midday tomorrow with gusts up to 55 miles an hour. Yikes. Windy with rain into tonight. High 62, low 57. More wind, 90% chance of rain tomorrow. High 64, rain continuing through Monday. The Amati Aesthetics of Fairfield, temperature 61 in Bridgeport.

0: We found love. Yeah, we'll put it back under the rock where you found it. WeeB 108, Connecticut's best music variety. Okay, Matthew Wilder, you've heard this song a billion times. Did you know he composed the music for the movie Mulan? And he has a musical online called Stiletto. Check it out on YouTube. It's on his YouTube channel, Stiletto. Pretty cool. Here's Break My Stride.
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WeeB108. Hey, by the way, you'll get a chance to walk the dogs during a pause in this. It'll be around 7:30, 8 o'clock tonight. Just hold on tight to the leashes or the dogs will blow away. WeeB108.

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Hey, Rhonda in New Canaan, we just took $748 of cash out of our pockets and put it in hers. Of course, she earned it because she won the WB108 Bigelow T5 question quiz. Listen for an all-new set of questions with John Kamal and a fresh cash jackpot Monday morning. We're giving away the cash right here on WB108.

0: Yeah, and five Splendas, please, if you don't mind. Sabrina Carpenter on Weeby 108. Howard Hoffman here with Connecticut's Best Music Variety and a nor'easter update for you. We got a coastal flood warning in effect until 6 p.m. tomorrow. You folks along the Sound, high tide around midnight tonight and again tomorrow around noon. That's going to be your problem times. Please be prepared for that, for flooding along the coast there. Also be on the lookout for downed trees and power lines with those 25 to 35 mile an hour winds blowing through here till midday tomorrow, gusting up to 55 miles an hour. Yeah, that is so random. You just don't know. Stay with Weeby 108 all weekend and into Monday. The rain's just going to continue until Monday. John Kamal and Danny Lyons will cover this thing until it moves to Boston, which, you know, is always a dumb move. Weeby 108.
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Weeby 108, Connecticut's best music variety. The Howard Hoffman Show for a Saturday, getting through the nor'easter. We'll give you an update real soon on Weeby 108. Pat Benatar right now. Come on, Pat. Here we go.

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Howard Hoffman here on your Saturday. We got a nor'easter update on the way in just a few minutes. Right now, Shawn Mendes and Camila Cabello on Weeby 108.

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13: All right, buckle up. Here comes the Weeby 108 Sacred Heart University Nor'easter update. We've got a coastal flood warning in effect until 6 p.m. tomorrow. You folks along the Sound, keep an eye out for high tide happening at a lousy time tonight around midnight, and then again tomorrow around noon. Also, we got 25 to 35 mile an hour winds with gusts up to 55, and that's happening until about noon tomorrow. So keep an eye out for downed trees and power lines. Also, if you're driving and a road looks flooded, don't drive through it. It only takes a foot to float your car away, okay? All right. Rain and wind all the way through tomorrow. Low tonight, 57. High tomorrow, 64. Winds die down tomorrow night, but the rain will keep on coming. The Amati Aesthetics of Fairfield temperature.

It's time to feel good. Oh, girls, just wanna have fun. And relax. If the world was ending, I'd wanna be next to you. With Connecticut's best music variety. What doesn't kill you makes you stronger. Stand a little taller. 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

0: things that I've got.
1: Oh, yeah. Even the Nor'easters are beautiful in Connecticut. Weeby 108, Connecticut's best music variety. I wouldn't call this beautiful, though. It's just been a mess ever since it started a few days ago, working its way up the coast. Yeah, here's an update for you. We got a coastal flood warning in effect until 6 p.m. tomorrow. The next high tide is going to be happening at midnight tonight, and then again tomorrow around noon. So stay alert, you coastal peoples, because that's when all the flooding happens. Also, we got 25 to 35 mile an hour winds, gusts up to 55 until noon tomorrow. So keep an eye out for downed trees and power lines. By the way, if you got to walk your dog, as we mentioned before, there's going to be a break around maybe 8-ish tonight. So keep poking your snoot out the door for that opportunity. All right.
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It's the Weeby Weekend on Connecticut's best music variety station, Weeby 108. Oh, this is Howard Hoffman here, and say you won't let go, please. Not in this wind. James Arthur on Weeby 108.

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13: Here's the Weeby 108 Sacred Heart University Nor'easter update. Coastal flood warning in effect until 6 p.m. tomorrow. The next high tide is midnight tonight and then again tomorrow around noon, so stay alert, sound dwellers. Also, 25 to 35 mile an hour winds, gusts up to 55 until noon tomorrow. Keep an eye out for downed trees and power lines. Rain and wind all the way through tomorrow. Low tonight 57, high tomorrow 64. Winds will die down by tomorrow night, but the rain is just going to keep on coming through Monday. Stay with Weeby 108 all weekend and into Monday as we cover this mess. The Amati Aesthetics of Fairfield, temperature is 61 in Stamford.

0: rain and the wind and the yuck and the fui, the who needs it? It's Weeby 108, Connecticut's best music variety. Howard Hoffman Show for a Saturday. And it's time to get our love caught in the slamming door again.
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Weeby 108, well, this nor'easter, Darien checked in, and they got hammered hardest so far, but it's going to be nasty everywhere before it weakens tomorrow. We'll give you an update on this in just a little bit right here on Weeby 108.

0: to go. Rhonda in New Canaan. It's the latest WeeB108 Bigelow T5 question quiz winner. $748 that we could have used, but instead we put it in Rhonda's pocket. Well, congratulations. 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
1: They say the holy water's watered down, and this town's lost its

0: in the clouds. Yeah, that's where our entire future is right now. WeeB 108. Here's a nor'easter update for you. Coastal flood warning in effect until 6 p.m. tomorrow. Let's see. The next high tide is midnight tonight and then again tomorrow around noon. So stay alert. That's where all the flooding is going to happen along the coast. Also 25 to 35 mile an hour winds with gusts up to 55 until noon tomorrow. And then tomorrow, a slow, gradual weakening process, but the rain's just going to keep coming in bands for the next 24 to 48 hours. Keep an eye out for downed trees and power lines while you're out there. Keep it here. We're going to be here all weekend and well into Monday with nor'easter updates to keep you in the loop, Connecticut. Why? Because we're WeeB 108. Come on.
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We be 108. Okay, you all know Ian Fleming, the one who wrote all the James Bond novels, right? Well, Sting wrote this song at Ian Fleming's desk at the Golden Eye Estate in Jamaica. And to this day, the song accounts for a third of Sting's music publishing income. Holy cow. So the moral of the story? Yeah. Move to Jamaica.

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Connecticut. Original.

the end of the road until you hit the sound, but boy, that can happen at any time tonight. We'll keep you posted with this nor'easter on WeeB 108 here all weekend into Monday. Keep you in the loop, Connecticut. Yeah, stay here. We got another update coming up.

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11: This is the Weeby 108 Sacred Heart University Nor'easter Update. Coastal flood warning in effect until 6 p.m. tomorrow. The more serious flooding threats will be at high tides at the Sound. The next one is scheduled to be at midnight tonight, and then again tomorrow around noon. That's the way Mother Nature scheduled it. That's when high tides are going to be happening, folks. So prepare now. Also, 25 to 35 mile an hour winds with gusts up to 55 until noon tomorrow. Then that's going to start dying down, but the rain goes on. Rain, wind all the way through tomorrow. Low tonight, 57. High tomorrow, 64. Winds will die down by tomorrow night, but the rain will just keep on coming. We'll keep you connected until this nonsense heads out of here. The Amati Aesthetics of Fairfield, temperature 59 in Greenwich.
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It's the Howard Hoffman Show on Weeby 108 and Walking on Sunshine. Where's that?

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And relax. With Connecticut's best music variety. You've been hit by a smooth. Weeby 108.

0: Okay, Jose, you can back it up. It's okay. Yeah.
1: Jose the Party DJ is backing up a truck full of songs for tonight's Studio 108. 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

0: 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Alicia Keys there. Howard Hoffman Show winding things up for a Saturday. And we're keeping an eye on the nor'easter for you. If you're wondering when the real downpours are going to happen, well, it looks like it's going to be happening later on tonight. Looks like around 4 a.m. Close to 2 inches in a 90-minute period. Oh, that's a lot of rain. Now, if your area is prone to flooding, that's something to keep tabs on, okay? About 4 a.m., do be careful out there. And once again, coastal flood warning in effect until 6 p.m. tomorrow. Serious flooding threats will be at high tides at the Sound. And the next one is going to be at midnight tonight. And then the downpour happens at 4 a.m. And then again tomorrow around noon. So be prepared for all that. 25 to 35 mile an hour winds, gusts up to 55. Look out for fallen trees and power lines. We'll keep you updated all weekend long right here on WeB 108.
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BB108, we're going to keep you warm and dry with Studio 108. Jose, the party DJ, he is next on BB108, taking you all the way up until 3 a.m. with the best dance jams. I'm Howard Hoffman. I'll be back again next Saturday at 2 p.m. You try to stay safe. You try to stay dry. No, don't throw me out there, please. Have mercy on me. You're not going to throw me out there? Oh, thank goodness. I'll just stick around here and we'll... Get out!

0: 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The lights are down low. 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

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A nor'easter edition of Studio 108 tonight. 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

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Just watch the hair, all right? I know, it's raining, so it's wet, so, but who cares? Anyways, dropping the bomb on you here tonight. It's Connecticut's Saturday Night Dance Party. A lot of people checking in. 800-CB108. Francis in Norwalk. This one's for you, the Gap Band, baby.

0: Can you feel it? Can you feel the vibrations here tonight? Good vibrations. Marky Mark. I don't know where the funky bunch went, but they just disappeared. Who knows? Weeby 108 Studio, 108 Saturday Night continues. It's a nor'easter edition. Take it easy if you're out on the roads tonight. We have some ponding out there. Coastal flood warning in effect for our area tonight. So be safe if you're out on the roads tonight. A lot of people with some power outages as well. So if you're tuning in tonight, thank you for partying along with us here tonight. Here to make you feel good in the midst of the crazy weather, you know? And tomorrow night, Weeby 108's own Robbie Bridges. Join him for Robbie's Top 20 starting at 7 o'clock. That's right. 20 of the biggest hits from a great year in music, and he looks back at the movies, fashion, TV, and so much more. 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Stay tuned. I've got a request for Prince. 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